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0: Skyfall. We don't talk anymore, talk anymore, talk anymore. Gave me the silent treatment. All the hits.
1: Hey, what's up, everybody? I'm Alex Warren.

When faced with complex challenges, there are people who come together to use their skills and connections to solve problems and transform lives. That's us. We are Rotary, a global network of people taking action to make the world a better place.

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1: Hey, I'm Freya Skyfall. We don't talk anymore, talk anymore, talk anymore. Gave me
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1: Hey, hey, Morning Gas, baby. Episode 580 on this Thursday, the 14th of May. Hope your day's amazing. It's J-Rod and Mickey hanging out with you. Good morning.
2: Hey, good morning. We got a bunch of stuff today. One event includes you.
1: Yeah. 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Loving that. And even some summer fun equipment type stuff, too. That's happening.
2: Food trucks, bounce house.
1: Right? Stuff for the kids. Financing so easy to get into. It's all one-stop shop, man. You have it right there for you. Everything that you need to purchase a vehicle. The means to do it. The test drives are even there. It's crazy what they're doing there, but they've been doing it for a long time, so it's crazy good.
2: You made mention the other day. I didn't know how serious you were. I guess it was yesterday. Thinking you're going to look at automobiles today.
1: Yeah, probably not. I mean, I'll look.
2: Yeah.
1: Not there yet.
2: Yeah. Gosh, there. Mm-hmm. We had had that report.
1: I'm ready for it, though.
2: About people are running their tanks a little lower than they normally would.
1: It's not good for your vehicle.
2: And my neighbor, they're... It doesn't matter what they had. Their fuel pump went out. $3,500. They've changed. I don't know when they did this. I learned because it happened to my neighbor.
1: Yeah.
2: It's like, what? And my mom said, yeah, they put fuel pumps in the gas tank now. And I suspect it's to keep them cool, but also maybe in the long run to get the most out of you. So the best business.
1: Well, yeah. Strategic.
2: The best point I've been trying to do since I've learned that is it's been tough this week, too. I'm filling up today, but trying to keep, like, looking at the halfway mark of a tank, trying to run with that being in the E mark.
1: We do that. We try. I mean, I don't know what they do anymore, but it used to be here. The van would be like, oh, yeah, we got to keep that at half. And if it's not, then fill it up or whatever. Yeah. I can't wait to see what kind of gas is in that tank today when I go, because I haven't done it in a while.
2: Yeah.
1: No others have.
2: It's funny. I get in that van and I don't look at the gas tank, and I should, because that's dangerous. And I know that's really tough because people are trying to get the most out of their money right now. But in the long run, it could really save you a lot if you can run on a half tank instead of a quarter tank, for sure.
1: It's better for your car, man.
2: The Department of Education is focusing on five things a high school graduate should be able to do. The new Office of Curriculum and Instruction is focusing on ways to grow and innovate student success across Michigan.
1: I hope this is good.
2: They put together a 10-point plan that would work towards the end goal of being able to, one, communicate effectively. You know, talk to people. Collaborate with others. Use argument and reason to do research. Use technology and problem solve. These five things will help students prepare for life, either at college or a career level, trade level. I wonder what the other five are. Is it doing taxes, balancing a checkbook, learning how the system goes at you?
1: Those top five are pretty important to functioning in the world, just in general. You know, a lot of people have lost that, you know. They've never had it. I don't know how they could have lost it, but just like the ways, I guess, aren't being taught.
2: I think that's civics went out of school a long time ago. I had civics in my class, but...
1: Yeah.
2: Shaq talks about how he can see the line of civics going away in school and society.
1: Sure.
2: And the amount of people that... If they don't want something to be the way that it is, they'll just not believe in it. And so, therefore, it doesn't exist.
1: I'm just not going to do that. Picking and choosing. But, man, in the end, it, like, really messes up the society.
2: Yeah, here we are. A fun question this morning was started by a conversation that I saw happen online where somebody decided because nobody was home and it was a hot summer day. And, well, why not? We come into the world nude. I'll just play a round of a dancing game on Xbox Kinect nude, air some things out.
1: Sure.

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0: 6060 Clinton Road, Jackson. The Neighbors. It's more than a bar. It's a social experiment.
1: East Jackson Community Schools would like to thank our incredible teachers and staff for another outstanding school year and congratulate our graduating seniors on this important milestone. At East Jackson, our small class sizes mean stronger relationships, more personalized support, and opportunities for every student to succeed. 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

She'll be alright. 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
1: Hey, I'm Freya Skyfall. We don't talk anymore, talk anymore, talk anymore. 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All the hits.
2: 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I'm Alex Warren.
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